0: Ain't talking about love. We're talking Van Halen along with Led Zeppelin and Rush. A great set for. And if you like that, you're going to love what I got coming up next. Black Sabbath, Rolling Stones. It's Tim Jeffries. The new Spielberg movie's coming out June 12th. It's called Disclosure Day. Some say it's a stealth sequel to Close Encounters of the Third Kind and maybe Spielberg's best movie in a long time. I say that because there was a news story today that made me think of Spielberg. Search for extraterrestrial intelligence, SETA, was called in by NASA to confirm about an interstellar comet that was identified. An object labeled 31 Atlas discovered last summer going through our solar system. It was confirmed that it was from another star, though while it was not associated with intelligent life, they still checked it out and got the all clear. It's only the third known object from a faraway star to venture into our turf. But I'm telling you, when you've got a real live story about search for extraterrestrial intelligence in the news and a new Spielberg film, you can't buy that kind of publicity and timing.
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8: With the J96 forecast, I'm meteorologist Jennifer Wojcicki from the Weatherology Weather Center. Chance for storms tonight, otherwise cloudy skies. Lows dip down to about 57. Southwesterly winds 5 to 10 miles per hour. Partly cloudy tomorrow, slight chance for storms. Highs level off around 80. For J96, I'm meteorologist Jennifer Wojcicki. Currently, it's 64 degrees.
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0: Got to give the boys credit for at least giving it all they got. They still can't get no satisfaction. Hey, it's Tim Jeffries, and I know what I want to do for you, and that's kick off another long set. Nothing but great classic rock. We got some Faith No More and Police on the way.
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0: Great drumming from Stuart Copeland on that Police song. And Stuart's on the road. Kicked off his summer tour June 3rd. Why, that was yesterday. Fort Lauderdale, the tour is called Have I Said Too Much? And it implies that there'll be a lot of spoken word in the show, and he's confirmed that. Stories about being on the road, his days with the police, and Hollywood and other adventures, along with music. Standing by for AC/DC next.
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0: With the J96 forecast, I'm meteorologist Jennifer Wojcicki from the Weatherology Weather Center. Chance for storms tonight, otherwise cloudy skies. Lows dip down to about 57. Southwesterly winds 5 to 10 miles per hour. Partly cloudy tomorrow, slight chance for storms. Highs level off around 80. For J96, I'm meteorologist Jennifer Wojcicki. Currently, it's 64 degrees.
1: 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Yeah, baby. 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

0: These days when Motley Crue performs Girls, Girls, Girls, not only do they have dancing girls on stage, the ladies are singing along, helping Vince hit the high notes. It's Tim Jeffries, and I got Journey. Smashing Pumpkins. Band just announced they're on tour. We'll get to those guys next. I need a little rain.
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7: With the J96 forecast, I'm meteorologist Jennifer Wojcicki from the Weatherology Weather Center. Chance for storms tonight. Otherwise, cloudy skies expected. Lows dip down to about 57. Winds out of the southwest, 5 to 10 miles per hour. Sunshine mixed with clouds at times. Tomorrow, slight chance of thunderstorms. High temperatures reach up to 80. For J96, I'm meteorologist Jennifer Wojcicki. Right now, 64.
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3: Now this news update on Wisconsin Radio Network. I'm Bob Haig. Tyco Fire Products will pay an extra $10 million to the state above and beyond costs for cleaning up PFAS pollution in Marinette County. Attorney General Josh Call.
4: We believe that ultimately that figure, based on our review of the evidence and based on the state of the law, was one that was as strong a recovery as we could get for the state.
3: That $10 million to be deposited into the state's PFAS trust fund to help clean up future contamination. A 2025 inmate death at the Rock County Jail is now subject of a federal lawsuit. A civil complaint filed by Adam Randall's estate claims staff failed to take proper action when he showed signs of pneumonia and requested medical help. Former Milwaukee County Judge Hannah Dugan was back in court Wednesday, her defense team seeking to overturn Dugan's federal conviction for obstructing an immigration enforcement action.
5: You smell that? 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
3: With the J96 forecast, I'm meteorologist Jennifer Wojcicki from the Weatherology Weather Center. Chance for storms tonight, otherwise cloudy skies expected. Lows dip down to about 57. Winds out of the southwest, 5 to 10 miles per hour. Sunshine mixed with clouds at times. Tomorrow, slight chance of thunderstorms. High temperatures reach up to 80. For J96, I'm meteorologist Jennifer Wojcicki. Right now, 63.
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0: song originally done by Willie Bobo, Latin jazz artist. He was a percussionist that actually sat in on a few sessions with Santana in the early days. And also, I just like to say Willie Bobo. I'm Tim Jeffries, and I got the best of both worlds, plus some bad company on the way next.
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2: 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How does 40 to 50 miles per gallon sound? Honda Civic, Accord, and CR-V Hybrid, the Toyota RAV4, Camry, and Corolla Hybrid, with the OG Prius weighing in at 57 miles per gallon? 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

0: feel like playing bad company. So I did. It's Tim Jefferies. Got a long set going on. I'm going to kick it off with kind of an interesting song because it's about dying. And for years, of course, we knew what the song was about. And then when the guy who co-wrote the song with Lita Ford passed away, it kind of brings on a whole new meaning. That's going to kick off another long set next.
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4: With the J96 forecast, I'm meteorologist Jennifer Wojcicki from the Weatherology Weather Center. Chance for storms tonight, otherwise cloudy skies expected. Lows dip down to about 57. Winds out of the southwest, 5 to 10 miles per hour. Sunshine mixed with clouds at times. Tomorrow, slight chance of thunderstorms. High temperatures reach up to 80. For J96, I'm meteorologist Jennifer Wojcicki. Right now, 63.
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0: Surprised nothing. Tom Petty was one of the greatest American songwriters. Good proof on that song right there. It's your pal Tim Jeffries, some Jimi Hendrix and AC/DC in just a bit, and just a bizarre story. The headline was, man 25 dies in glue tragedy after failing to find condoms. So I had to click on that story, and it gets weirder. A man has died after using a strong epoxy glue to seal his penis because he didn't have a condom. Salman Mirza, 25, had reunited with his ex-fiancée for a drug-fueled romp in a hotel in India when he decided to slather the epoxy adhesive on his genitals to avoid getting her pregnant. A police source says the pair were addicts and were known to inhale the epoxy to get high. So here's the deal, and it's just basic human anatomy. When you glue your urethral opening, you prevent your body from peeing and eliminating waste. Cause of death, besides stupidity, was multiple organ failure.
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11: Hi. Weather. With the J96 forecast, I'm meteorologist Jennifer Wojcicki from the Weatherology Weather Center. Chance for storms tonight, otherwise cloudy skies expected. Lows dip down to about 57. Winds out of the southwest, 5 to 10 miles per hour. Sunshine mixed with clouds at times. Tomorrow, slight chance of thunderstorms. High temperatures reach up to 80. For J96, I'm meteorologist Jennifer Wojcicki. Right now, 63.
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0: course, a big hit for the Police. Notably absent from Stuart Copeland's set list. His tour is underway. Have I said too much? Does a lot of Police songs, but not that one. And if memory serves me well, that song was involved in a legal dispute between Stuart and Andy Summers, the guitarist, with Sting as to royalties and credits. Apparently, they haven't resolved that dispute. I got some George Thorogood for you next.
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1: Just from Tesla, who are opening up for Motley Crue, and they're happy about that because they got big crowds, and Tesla could use it because it's just a great hard-working band, and you know, they hitch their wagon up to anybody that's willing to take them along, and they don't have to do that. They could do it on their own, but it's nicer when you're playing stadiums versus theaters and clubs. I'm Tim Jeffries. 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I got a Queen double shot, sort of. 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
8: With the J96 forecast, I'm meteorologist Jennifer Wojcicki from the Weatherology Weather Center. Chance for storms tonight. Otherwise, cloudy skies expected. Lows dip down to about 57. Winds out of the southwest, 5 to 10 miles per hour. Sunshine mixed with clouds at times. Tomorrow, slight chance of thunderstorms. High temperatures reach up to 80. For J96, I'm meteorologist Jennifer Wojcicki. Right now, 63.
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0: tonight. You're all I've got tonight. The Cars with Mother Rolling Stones in that set. Pleased to meet you. I hope you guess my name, Rolling Stones, with that new album on the way, Foreign Tongues, July the 10th, right now. You can check out a pretty cool video online from their forthcoming LP called In the Stars. That's a great video. Check it out. You'll dig. Hey, Foreigner, they're coming up. They're on Pearl Jam and Journey. They're next.
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0: Now, you know not to call me daughter, okay? Pearl Jam with Mud. We heard from Journey in that set. The very affable Journey. Any way you want it, you got it. Affable to the fans, not affable to each other band member. Boy, they're not getting along at all. They're rocking that Final Frontier tour through the end of the year. They hate each other, but, you know, they put on a fantastic show, and I guess that's all that matters to us. But come on, guys, just get along and rock on, okay? Hey, Foreigner, they're coming up. Author on Alice in Chains. And Bon Jovi is on deck, too.
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6: With the J96 forecast, I'm meteorologist Jennifer Wojcicki from the Weatherology Weather Center. Chance for storms tonight, otherwise cloudy skies expected. Lows dip down to about 57. Winds out of the southwest, 5 to 10 miles per hour. Sunshine mixed with clouds at times. Tomorrow, slight chance of thunderstorms. High temperatures reach up to 80. For J96, I'm meteorologist Jennifer Wojcicki. Currently, 62.
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4: 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WJ.

0: Oh, yeah, that is one sweet ride, a Red Barchetta Rush. With Mud Rush begins their 50-something tour over the weekend, going all the way through the end of April of 2027. That's a long tour. That's going to be one amazing tour. Way to go, Rush. Rock that tour. The Coupe is coming up. I'll throw on Def Leppard and Floyd. They're next.
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11: With the J96 forecast, I'm meteorologist Jennifer Wojcicki from the Weatherology Weather Center. Chance for storms overnight. Otherwise, mainly cloudy skies expected. Lows around 57. Southwest winds 5 to 10 miles per hour. Slight chance of thunderstorms Friday. Highs around 80. Partly cloudy skies. For J96, I'm meteorologist Jennifer Wojcicki. Currently 70.
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0: no more Mr. Nice Guy. The Coop, Alice Cooper with Mud Floyd from The Wall. And that's it. You got to run like hell. You got to run like hell. Walk like hell. Do something. Come on. Feel great. Get in shape. We're into summertime fun. Summer officially begins on Sunday, June 21st. That's Dad's Day 2. Happy summertime fun and happy Dad's Day to you and yours in advance. Tom Petty is coming up, author on Led Zeppelin, GNR. They're on deck, too.
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0: Yeah, the mighty, mighty Led from Led Zepp 3 and the Immigrant Song with Mud, with that fine screaming in there. Go ahead, scream. We're getting into your Friday fun day, soon to be your weekend headspace. So scream and rock the weekend big time, because you know why? It will rock all the way. G&R, they're coming up. Author on the Thunder from Down Under, and Ozzy is on deck as well.
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5: With the J96 forecast, I'm meteorologist Jennifer Wojcicki from the Weatherology Weather Center. Chance for storms overnight, otherwise mainly cloudy skies expected. Lows around 57, southwest winds 5 to 10 miles per hour. Slight chance of thunderstorms Friday, highs around 80, partly cloudy skies. For J96, I'm meteorologist Jennifer Wojcicki. Currently 70.
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9: With the J96 forecast, I'm meteorologist Jennifer Wojcicki from the Weatherology Weather Center. Chance for storms overnight. Otherwise, cloudy skies expected. Lows dip down to about 57. Southwesterly winds around 5 miles per hour. A mix of clouds and sun. Friday, slight chance of thunderstorms. High temperatures reach up to 81. For J96, I'm meteorologist Jennifer Wojcicki. Right now, it's 64 degrees.
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0: What a great one from the Who's Who by Numbers in the Squeeze Box. I love that tune with the banjos in there. Come on, banjos and classic rock. That rocks all the way. Way to go, Bloody Ooh. Hey, The Clash, they're coming up for you. Author on John Mellencamp, and look out, The Police. They're on deck, too.
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0: What a fine tale of a small town, John Mellencamp with Mud. John is working in his bullpen, in his garage right now, getting ready for his major tour, the Dancing Words Tour, only doing top shelf tunes in concert beginning in July going through the summer. That's going to be quite a tour for sure. Hey, The Clash, they're coming up off their on Nirvana. And Dio is on deck, too.
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6: With the J96 forecast, I'm meteorologist Jennifer Wojcicki from the Weatherology Weather Center. Chance for storms overnight, otherwise cloudy skies expected. Lows dip down to about 57. Southwesterly winds around 5 miles per hour. A mix of clouds and sun Friday. Slight chance of thunderstorms. High temperatures reach up to 81. For J96, I'm meteorologist Jennifer Wojcicki. Right now, it's 64 degrees.
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0: down to about 57. Southwesterly winds around 5 miles per hour. A mix of clouds and sun. Friday, slight chance of thunderstorms. High temperatures reach up to 81. For J96, I'm meteorologist Jennifer Wojcicki. Currently, it's 57 degrees.
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0: Oh, yeah, you got to keep it simple, man. A simple man, Lynyrd Skynyrd with Mud. That's one fantastic band, you know. In fact, they're always rocking a tour. And later on in the year, they'll rock the Double Trouble Double Vision Tour, hanging out with Foreigner. That sounds pretty cool, right? Hey, Skid Row, they're coming up for you. Author on Van Halen and Aerosmith, they're on deck, too.
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0: Whoa, whoa, whoa, Birdie Woman, Van Halen with my The David Lee Roth edition of Van Halen. I've been watching a bunch of videos of David rocking his tour. He's so entertaining. Such a funny guy to watch in concert, man. He rocks big time. An ultimate showman for sure. Hey, Skid Row, they're coming up. Author on Foreigner. And Def Leppard, they're on deck as well.
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8: With the J96 forecast, I'm meteorologist Jennifer Wojcicki from the Weatherology Weather Center. Chance for storms overnight, otherwise cloudy skies expected. Lows dip down to about 57. Southwesterly winds around 5 miles per hour. A mix of clouds and sun Friday. Slight chance of thunderstorms. High temperatures reach up to 81. For J96, I'm meteorologist Jennifer Wojcicki. Currently, it's 57 degrees.
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0: Eddie Money and Ronnie Spector, Take Me Home Tonight, Be My Little Baby, with Mud AC/DC in that set. Have a drink on me, don't mind if I do. They're rocking the part two of the Power Up Tour. No, they're not giving out free drinks. They're giving out great tunes all the way. What a show they put on. Way to go, Thunder from Down Under. Floyd's coming up, author on U2. And the James Gang, they're on deck as well.
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8: With the J96 forecast, I'm meteorologist Jennifer Wojcicki from the Weatherology Weather Center. Chance of thunderstorms overnight. Otherwise, cloudy skies expected. Lows dip down to about 57. Winds out of the southwest around 5 miles per hour. A blend of clouds and sun. Friday, slight chance of thunderstorms. Highs around 81. For J96, I'm meteorologist Jennifer Wojcicki. Right now, 57.

0: Oh, I wish you were here, Floyd with Mud. We heard from U2 for U2 in that set. U2 with a brand new album now coming out at the end of the year. They didn't want to be outshined by Paul McCartney's album that came out last Friday. The Boys of Dungeon Lane and the Rolling Stones album that will be out on July the 10th. Foreign Tongues, the U2 album, will be available at the end of the year. And you know 100%. That new LP will rock big time. Queens coming up, author on Ozzy and Boston. They're next.
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0: What a great one from John Michael Osborne. Ozzy, Mama, I'm coming home with mud. So, Dad, I'm coming home. Dad's Day is June 21st. That also is the first day of summertime fun. Go enjoy your Dad's Day to you and yours in advance. And get Dad some new cufflinks, will ya? Queen's coming up, author on the Black Crows. And Tom Petty is on deck, too.
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4: With the J96 forecast, I'm meteorologist Jennifer Wojcicki from the Weatherology Weather Center. Chance of thunderstorms overnight. Otherwise, cloudy skies expected. Lows dip down to about 57. Winds out of the southwest around 5 miles per hour. A blend of clouds and sun. Friday, slight chance of thunderstorms. Highs around 81. For J96, I'm meteorologist Jennifer Wojcicki. Right now, 57.
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0: Billy Idol and the White Wedding with Mud. Billy was tremendous at the American Music Awards. A couple of weeks back, he performed a Billy Idol medley, got an award for 50 years of Billy Idol greatness. Check out the videos to that. You'll dig big time. David Bowie is coming up. I'll throw on The Offspring, and Phil Collins is next.
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8: With the J96 forecast, I'm meteorologist Jennifer Wojcicki from the Weatherology Weather Center. Mainly cloudy skies expected overnight with a chance of rain showers. Lows level off around 57. Southwest winds around 5 miles per hour. A mix of clouds and sun Friday. Slight chance for storms. High of 81. For J96, I'm meteorologist Jennifer Wojcicki. Currently, it's 57 degrees.
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10: 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Are you FBI? 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

0: Hey, fame, what's your name? What's your name? What's your name? David Bowie and John Lennon on that one. That's a cool tune. Phil Collins in that set. Apathetic Phil, he doesn't care anymore. Congratulations to Phil Collins in the class of 2026 in the Rock and Roll Hall of Fame. Way to go, Phil. The Foo Fighters are coming up. I'll throw on the Police and Tesla. They're on deck, too.
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0: That's all I want to say to you, the police, with Mud. Happy Friday, fun day. That's all I want to say to you as we get ready to rock the weekend with your weekend headspace and 100%. Your weekend will rock big time. The Foo Fighters, they're coming up. Other on Rush. And Aerosmith, they're on deck too.
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5: With the J96 forecast, I'm meteorologist Jennifer Wojcicki from the Weatherology Weather Center. Mainly cloudy skies expected overnight with a chance of rain showers. Lows level off around 57. Southwest winds around 5 miles per hour. A mix of clouds and sun Friday. Slight chance for storms. High of 81. For J96, I'm meteorologist Jennifer Wojcicki. Currently, it's 57 degrees.

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0: band that is continuing to tour all year long with their final frontier tour. Jonathan Cain, Neil Schon, cashing checks left and right, and then saying goodbye to their fans. They're done dealing with each other. And they don't get along. They've been putting a good face on it for a while, but it's over. Journey done. Derringer, as in Rick. Top, as in ZZ. And Jovi, as in Bon. All coming up as we rock through this yippee-skippee. It's Friday, the 5th of June morning. 6-5-26, if you write dates at work. 6-5-26, which, if you did not know, is National Donut Day. That's right, hallelujah. If you are responsible for bringing joy and happiness and smiles to people in the office, your butt better be stopping at the donut shop. Get your donuts. National Donut Day. Might be too many donuts around the workplace today. That usually happens here. It's also National Hot Air Balloon Day. Now, there's something you can't really do by yourself unless you just happen to have one. Moonshine Day. Going to get yourself some moonshine. It's also Biomedical Science Day. Smart people, apparently. Biomedical science. It's also Fish and Chips Day. Ooh, there's lunch or dinner. A little fish and chip Friday. I love it. And finally, and this is right here, number two on the calendar behind Donut Day, National Start Over Day. You got something you got to start over? Just declare it. I declare today I start over whatever and do it.
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6: With the J96 forecast, I'm meteorologist Jennifer Wojcicki from the Weatherology Weather Center. Sunshine mixed with clouds at times, today with a slight chance for storms. High temperatures reach up to 81. Westerly winds around 5 miles per hour. Partly cloudy skies again, tonight, slight chance of thunderstorms. Lows level off around 54. For J96, I'm meteorologist Jennifer Wojcicki. Currently 59.
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Getting all dressed up and looking sharp and badass today. ZZ Top, of course, from Eliminator, along with last year. Bon Jovi before that. Hey, one of those cultural event things, this date in history. 2012, Tom Cruise became Stacy Jacks in the big screen. Yeah, Tom Cruise in the movie Rock of Ages hit the big screen after years of the Broadway play. The homage to the 80s, Bon Jovi music, Twisted Sister, Pat Benatar, Journey, a whole bunch of songs from that era, part of the Rock of Ages movie soundtrack that starred movie super stud Tom Cruise in the film adaptation of Rock of Ages, this date, 2012. It's Lester. Thank you so much for listening. Thin Lizzy, Def Leppard, and more. Rocking our Friday.

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0: High and Dry Saturday night. Def Leppard, of course, title cut from that album that burst them on the scene in 1983. They became big superstars in the U.S. with that big hit and Photograph also on that one. Then came Pyromania and Hysteria, and yeah, they wrote the book on success in the 80s. It's Lester. You want some success for screwing off at work today? Here is your Lester St. James online rabbit hole time waster. When the boss isn't looking, just go to the WorldFoodPhotographyAwards.com website. 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
4: With the J96 forecast, I'm meteorologist Jennifer Wojcicki from the Weatherology Weather Center. Sunshine mixed with clouds at times, today with a slight chance for storms. High temperatures reach up to 81. Westerly winds around 5 miles per hour. Partly cloudy skies again, tonight slight chance of thunderstorms. Lows level off around 54. For J96, I'm meteorologist Jennifer Wojcicki. Currently 59.
5: Hello, everybody. It's your friends down at Marthaler Honda Toyota of Ashland, and I am super excited to announce summer is scheduled for a Saturday this year. Yeah, baby. That also means heavy travel that day, and at $4 to $5 a gallon, how are you going to afford summer travel? How does 40 to 50 miles per gallon sound? Honda Civic, Accord, and CR-V Hybrid, the Toyota RAV4, Camry, and Corolla Hybrid, with the OG Prius weighing in at 57 miles per gallon? Stick it to the oil companies. Right now at Marthaler Honda Toyota of Ashland, we're just like the view, the service is superior.

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1: This hour from Town Hall, I'm John Scott. The vote counting continues in the race for governor in California. The election was Tuesday. Still no final tally. Republican Steve Hilton and Democrat Javier Becerra remain the two top vote getters. Meanwhile, there's more trouble in Arizona.
2: In Arizona's sprawling fake electors case, Attorney General Chris Mayes is headed back to the drawing board, or rather back to a grand jury. Her office says they will try and re-prosecute after the Arizona Supreme Court denied her appeal of a lower court ruling. A Phoenix judge concluded that the first grand jury hadn't been shown the text of the Electoral Count Act, a 19th century law cited by defendants that governs the certification of presidential contests. 18 people were indicted for fraud, forgery, and conspiracy over efforts to overturn the results of the 2020 presidential election. Among them were Mark Meadows, Rudy Giuliani, other Trump aides, and some prominent Arizona Republicans. I'm Jennifer King.
1: Sanctions imposed on Cuba's president by the Trump administration. Lisa Dwyer with that report.
3: The United States has imposed sanctions on Cuba's President Miguel Díaz-Canel, along with four other individuals, including Alejandro Castro Espín, the son of former President Raúl Castro. Trump has ratcheted up talk of a regime change in Cuba after pledging to conduct a friendly takeover of the country if its leadership did not open its economy to American investment and kick out U.S. adversaries. Secretary of State Marco Rubio has said Trump's preference is to reach a deal with the island's socialist leadership. I'm Lisa Dwyer.
1: Former Trump administration National Security Advisor John Bolton has agreed to plead guilty to a single count of retaining classified information under a deal with the Justice Department that could allow him to avoid prison time. Under the agreement, Bolton would also face a $2.25 million fine. More on these stories from townhall.com.
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10: Now this news update on Wisconsin Radio Network, I'm Ted Ahlen. There's a scenario where the Wisconsin Senate could reconvene to pass a failed tax relief in K-12 funding deal. The $1.8 billion deal negotiated between Governor Tony Evers and Republican legislative leaders would have sent rebate checks to taxpayers and provided millions to public schools. President Donald Trump's first Wisconsin visit in his second term comes as a new Marquette Law School poll finds his job approval numbers continue to slump. President Trump's in Chippewa County for a farm visit today, along with candidate for governor Congressman Tom Tiffany and Congressman Derek Orden. And the nonsensical phrase that defined the last school year is inspiration for a new beer from a central Wisconsin brewer. Mosinee Brewing Company will release the 6-7 American IPA on Sunday. The ale is inspired by last winter's 6-7 phrase, which essentially means nothing.
11: How serious is youth vaping? 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
1: Talking to your kids about the dangers of vaping can be hard. 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So here's some drama you could share with your kid. Dude, did you hear about Cassie and Jake? No, but did you hear that vaping can cause irreversible lung damage and nicotine affects brain development? 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
23: Hey, boys and girls, it's Friday morning. Oh, but it's not just any Friday morning. It is National Donut Day today. What's for breakfast? Donuts. What's for lunch? Donuts. Need a little pick-me-up between breakfast and lunch? What are you going to have? Donuts. Supper steak, though. Okay, just to make that clear, we're having steak for supper. But for dessert, donuts. All right, anyway, what else is going on today? Today is, lose that. I can't even read my own writing there. I'm so excited about Donut Day. And then what do they do? Because, well, they got to ruin it for you, right? So they throw in Gingerbread Day. Oh, yeah. Hey, it's Donut Day. By the way, Gingerbread Day. You got to eat some. No, I don't have to eat the gingerbread. I don't like it. I'm not going to eat it. Going to cross my arms, I'm going to pout. That's what I'm going to do, okay? Sorry I was on my boat day today. So, like, if somebody tries to blame you for something, hey, did you forget? Oh, God, I'm sorry. I was on my boat. There you go. How do you argue with that? You don't. Veggie burger. Who, this just needs to go away, all right? This is blasphemy. Veggie burger. No. Burger is made of meat, okay? Preferably beef. In a pinch, you can throw some other meat in there, but that's it, only in a pinch. Ultimately, burger, ladies and gentlemen. If somebody says, hey, we're having burgers, right? You're expecting beef. You're not expecting kale. Do they even... My God, veggie burger, really? What else we got? The sausage roll. Okay, so this can get kind of confusing. The sausage roll in this particular case is a sausage wrapped in some dough and baked, okay? Which could also be considered a pig in the blanket.

in Texas, in some areas of Texas, they consider that to be a kolache. Huh? What? Yeah, I know. It's confusing. All right, we got to get some standardization on the snacking. But you probably want some ketchup with it. That's okay. Ketchup day today. Fish and chips day today. I'm okay with fish and chips. I'm not a big fish eater. I don't want a lot of fish, but fish and chips. And if you're going to do it, you got to be realistic about it. Do the real thing. Fish and chips is served. By the way, that's like fish and French fries, and if you didn't know, right? And to do it officially and to make it really, you serve it in newspaper. Yeah, really. Seriously. Then it's authentic. Today is Thank You Day, and it's also Start Over Day today. I'm not going to start over. I'm just going to go from where we're at. Why? Because it's D&M Auto's Real Rock Hour on J96. D&M Auto of Ashland, may are your hometown.

0: rat and round and round, round like a donut. That's today, by the way, National Donut Day. Are you celebrating? Man, you should be. Okay, that was like one of the greatest ideas ever, the donut. The thing that confuses a lot of people, they're like, I don't understand why the hole in the middle. Why do they, well, actually, it was for the purpose of cooking it, actually. Here's what was happening. A lot of times they were cooking them, and the dough in the middle was raw, and people were, like, not happy with it. So then they said, you know what we're going to do? We're going to take that middle out. Then when we fry it, the heat can get in it, can cook completely through, right? And here's the thing with the donut. Let's be clear, it was never intended to be healthy. Its purpose in life was never to be healthy. Stop looking for ways to make my junk food healthy. Just leave it alone.
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3: 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And we received good news last Friday when Iron County District Court Chief Justice Anderson substantially denied and partially granted a stay of construction. The stay was on only four water body crossings that require additional permits from the Wisconsin Department of Natural Resources, and the process of obtaining these permits is well underway. Long story short, this decision allows construction to move forward. As construction picks up speed, it is important to emphasize that all work currently underway is fully permitted and has been subject to rigorous environmental and engineering review. As work moves forward, independent environmental inspectors, cultural monitors, and project teams are actively ensuring all 250-plus permit conditions are followed. If you would like to learn more about the project or Enbridge operations in Wisconsin, you can check out our website at enbridge.com/L5WIS, or you can call our project number at 715-318-2201.
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6: 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This thing is the morning show. We're doing D&M Auto's Real Rock Hour. 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
3: It's your birthday. Happy, happily birthy day. Woof, woof, bark, bark, meow, beep, beep.
4: All right, boys and girls, here we go. It is the fifth day of June, and today happens to be the day that you joined us on this planet. Well, happy birthday. Mark Wahlberg, 255 today. How about that one? Ron Livingston, no idea who he is. 59 today. Robert Kraft, I know who Bob is. 85 today. Joe Gatto, the funny man, Joe Gatto, practical joker, turning 50 today. Lisa Wheel is 49 today. Amanda Crew turning 40 today. And motivational speaker, help you get your life straightened out. And God knows we could all use the help, couldn't we, huh? Suze Orman, you know what I'm talking about? Yep. She's got it together. She's 75 today, by the way, celebrating her birthday. Probably having like this perfectly organized little day, probably. Musically speaking, what do we got for you? We've got Kenny G. Kenny G's hair, I could never quite get my head around Kenny G's hair. What was up with that, huh? Turning 70 today. Troy Sivan is turning 31 today. What else we got for you? We got Peter Wentz from the Fall Out Boys bass player turning 47 today. Brian McKnight turning 57 today. Hey, here we go. Badfinger's Tom Evans, born on this date, 1947. Psychedelic Fur. What a great name for a group, huh? Turning 70, lead singer Richard Butler celebrating his birthday today. And from Weather Report, the drummer turning 72, Peter Erskine celebrating his birthday. That takes us to our birthday of the day today and our birthday song of the day today. Are you ready? Okay, he's a drummer. He's turning 74. He was with, he actually retired from Iron Maiden. He decided, I'm not gonna do it anymore with Iron Maiden. He retired, I think, 3 years ago, 4 years ago, something like that. Iron Maiden drummer extraordinaire anyway, Nico McBrien, celebrating his 74th birthday. So Nico gonna be our

0: What we're going to do right here is go back, way back, back into time.
1: All right, we are going to take a look at the June 5th date in history. You ready for this? You got your pen, you got your pencil, you got everything to take notes? All right, here we go. 1940, German Army, there we go. They begin their offensive in southern France. Yes, they do, 1940. 1944, in the first B-29 bombing and air raid strikes, the Japanese rail line in Bangkok, Thailand is being bombed in 1944. Secretary of State George C. Marshall outlining the Marshall Plan. Now, that is a program intended to assist European nations, including former enemies, by the way, in rebuilding their economies. That's being introduced on June 5th, 1947. What else do we have here? Nikita Khrushchev, right? Premier of Russia, denouncing Joseph Stalin to the Soviet Communist Party Congress. 1956, he doesn't like Stalin. How about that, huh? 1967, the Six-Day War between Israel and Egypt, Syria, and Jordan begins. By the way, it lasts 6 days. 1967. 1968, on this date, Sirhan shooting Democratic presidential candidate Robert F. Kennedy after his victory in the California primary election. That happening in 1968. And that, my friends, is a look at what happened on this date in history.
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1: 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The 6 o'clock hour, Monday through Friday, brought to you by D&M Auto. So let's talk about what's going to happen on Monday. I'm excited about this. Brainbreaker is going to premiere at 8:30. So 8 o'clock hour is the winning hour anyway. We've got flashback pop quiz, right? Well, guess what? That $10 gift coupon to Napa, we're gonna do that still at 8:15, but then at 8:30 on Monday, we're going to introduce a new program, right? 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Yeah. And it's all you have to do is be wicked schmatt. 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Well, okay. Yeah. 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
2: 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You need that car fixed? Well, they are your hometown heroes. 7 o'clock hour on the way. And we'll be talking to Russ at Marine General. Find out what the plans are for the weekend. You ready for that? All right. Go ahead, chug that coffee, and let's keep this thing a-rolling.

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1: This hour from Town Hall, I'm John Scott. A man is accused of bringing a bomb to the Sacramento International Airport. Lisa Dwyer reports.
2: Authorities say he was wearing a scarf, latex gloves, and had an explosive device and a torch lighter in his carry-on bag. He also had a knife, scissors, an aerosol can, zip ties, and 5 cell phones, one with a timer set for 15 minutes, another with a message saying, "We will be awaiting your call." Authorities say that if the device had detonated next to a window above 10,000 feet, could have caused damage and loss of cabin pressure. I'm Lisa Dwyer.
1: The Senate passing legislation to fund President Trump's immigration enforcement agencies early this morning. Senators voted for the $70 billion legislation to fund immigration and customs enforcement and border patrol for the next 3 years. A former national security advisor pleading guilty in a classified documents case. And Laura Winters has more.
3: John Bolton served as national security advisor in President Trump's first term in office, but became an outspoken critic of the president, often appearing on MSNBC and CNN. He plans to plead guilty and pay a fine north of $2 million as part of a deal with federal prosecutors for mishandling classified documents. Bolton is accused of sharing sensitive information, including notes on intelligence briefings, for possible use in a book he was writing.
1: American Airlines temporarily suspending summer routes this summer due to steep jet fuel costs. Amid the war with Iran, the airline says it adjusted service for select routes in August and September. Impacted travelers will be offered alternative arrangements or refunds. Airlines worldwide have canceled flights and trimmed schedules. More on these stories from townhall.com.
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5: 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Take a moment to smell or taste for yourself every Saturday starting at 5 p.m. The Elkhorn Lodge, located on Highway 77, M and GG intersections.
6: Now this news update on Wisconsin Radio Network. I'm Ted Aylin. The Universities of Wisconsin Board of Regents have approved a fourth straight year of tuition increases. Under Thursday's vote, in-state tuition will rise 2%, with student fees up an average of 3.5%. The changes will take effect for the upcoming academic year. Tyco Fire Products will pay $10 million to the state of Wisconsin for cleaning PFAS contamination in Marinette County, where Attorney General Josh Call made the announcement Thursday. The payment settles a civil lawsuit filed in 2020.

0: 2022 and will be deposited into the state's PFAS fund. And Wisconsin Consumer Protection continues to get reports of criminals renting or selling homes that aren't theirs. Director Mike Domke says they use real information about the homes and a list on third-party websites with tempting offers. Domke says do your due diligence when picking property online. Tad Aylin, Wisconsin Radio Network News.
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0: 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Did you know you probably know this. 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And then you can take me wherever you go, all right? But let's not get carried away. There are some places I just don't involve me, okay? Going to the bathroom, I don't need to be there with you. I'm just saying, you can do that one without me, okay? Weather forecast today. My God, what a nice day it's going to be today. Like 75 degrees, sunshine. Got a chance of a thunder boomer kicking up tonight, but no big deal. Tomorrow, 77 and sunshine. 75 Sunday with sunshine. And then Monday, good chance of some rain and 75 degrees. That'll carry us into Tuesday, where there's a good chance of rain. Wednesday, where there's a good chance of rain. Thursday, where there's a good chance of rain. And then next Friday, rain chances kind of dwindle off a little bit. So there you go. A lot of thundershower possibility next week. And you're thinking, oh, God, no, this is actually good news. If you weren't aware of this, we are in a drought. Things are exceptionally dry right now, so having the extra rain, having the thunder showers come through is a good thing. We should be happy about that. Marine General, Real Rock Hour. We are going to be talking to Russ here shortly, but what we need to do now is we got to get you caught up. Yes, that's right. You're behind because you didn't have the news that didn't make the headlines.
1: This is not headline news. Reusable water bottles are being banned from World Cup games. So expect to see fans passing out from more than just boredom. The United States Postal Service wants to raise the price of stamps to 82 cents. And 82 matches the age of the average person who still uses the mail.

0: Vanilla Ice says he'll perform for anybody, including Vladimir Putin and Iran. Because option B is canvassing neighborhoods for bird scooters. And there's an action comedy coming out in August called Jason Statham Stole My Bike. Jason will play himself. And yet I still doubt he has the range to pull it off. This is not Headline News.
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0: Seeger still digging out old time rock and roll, real rock, J96. And of course, it is the Marine General Real Rock Hour. And just real quick, I want to touch on this. So Monday, we're going to premiere it. It's a new contest called Brain Breaker, and it's designed to break your brain. It's going to be a multiple choice thing. Going to have 8:30 in the morning is when we're going to do that. And you're going to call in if you can answer the question. And multiple choice again. If you can answer it, then you win the $20 gift card to the Deepwater Grill. All right, that's a pretty good deal. So you can be excited about that. I'm excited about it. We're going to premiere that Monday at 8:30. Okay. So now on to other business. So, Russ, today, if you don't mind, I would like to talk about how affordable it is to equip a boat with a radar and depth sounders and all that kind of stuff, because I think a lot of people think they're gonna put thousands upon thousands of dollars into that, and that's not necessarily the case, right?
1: Well, it could be thousands, but it's less than it used to be. Oh, you know, it's funny because this happened years ago now, but a fellow was saving up for he was 50 years old, and he says, "When I retire, I'm gonna retire at 64." And he says, "When I do, I'm going to come in and rig my final boat." So he got gift cards and all kinds of stuff. And literally for a decade, he was getting all this stuff, and more than a decade. And so finally, he comes out and he buys his boat. And he comes and he says, "Okay," he says, "let's start with the radar. The radar dome is $4,000. The screen is $2,000. I says, "No, the screen is now going to be about $1,500 and the radar dome is $2,000. And he looks at me and he says, "Prices went down." I says, "You know, only in our industry do prices go down." Yeah. But it was electronics, right? And things had went to China. Yeah. And so the prices come down. So radar still a couple thousand dollars. But when I tell people, "Not bad, it's $2,000. They look at me and say, "Well, I come from the vintage where you couldn't even begin until you hit $4,000. You know, so yeah. Marine radios are another one. You know, marine radios were $800 for six channels, and people would give you a hug when you ran them on sale at $100. Off, and today we sell the fanciest radios for $139.99. So if in my realm of being at my age, I think, boy, stuff's gotten cheaper, but if you've never done it before, it still seems like a lot of money. But radar is so efficient too. You know, the new radars have broadband, so, you know, in the old days they were x-rays, so we had to be careful where we mounted them. We didn't want to stand in front of them, things like that. But today you can they emit less harmful rays than your cell phone. So
0: wow.
1: So and their color, their Doppler, just like you watch the weather on TV.
0: Really?
1: So when things come at you, they're red, and when they turn and go away, they turn green. So it's
0: wow.
1: It's pretty cool. And all the buoys are red and green. You know, I mean, everything's is colored, so it's so easy to understand. And they're easy to operate. And you can overlay, you know, we have GPS units which show you moving on the water. You can overlay the radar on the GPS so you can see yourself moving or the other boats are moving. It's like watching TV. It's pretty cool today. And like I said, in my realm of thinking about things, if you can get into a radar with a dome and a nice color screen and do all that stuff for between $3,000 and $4,000, it's a heck of a deal. So that's where it's at. So yes, it's a lot of money, but it's half what it used to be. So that's pretty good. I even rods, you know, are you can buy expensive rods, but you can buy really nice rods for $60-$70. Those rods used to be $200, and again, that's because of China and Vietnam, and now we're getting a lot of stuff out of Cambodia and things like that. So it's because we're building things overseas.
0: Well, things. I guess you're right. I mean, when you think about it, most things the price continues to go up. But electronics, if you think about like computers, the large screen TVs, all that kind of stuff, it all starts really, really high, right? And the only thing that doesn't is your cell phone. They continue to be ridiculous. but seriously, for most electronics, that is the case. They start high and they come down. So, but that's what I was wondering, because I actually had somebody mentioned to me yesterday, geez, you know, I'd really like to have radar, but it would probably cost me like tens of thousands of dollars to do that. And I looked and I was like, wow, no, I need to talk to Russ about this, because that is not the case anymore. It's affordable. It really is. And it's a great safety feature for your boat, right?
1: Yeah, and a lot of the things, it is a great feature. A lot of the things we sell in the store are discretionary dollar items. The manufacturers know that, so our prices have not went up near as much as a lot of stuff. I mean, a few things have, but I mean, but most of the stuff we sell have not went up a lot. Where it has percentage-wise went up a lot is like tungsten, things that are made out of specialty metals. That stuff's gone up because it's hard to get, and they don't do it in the United States. You think things are made out of aluminum.

0: So that's where it is. So, you know, so we've been pretty lucky. So we've been holding the road and stuff, and we've been able to get lots of product this year. It's not easy to get product, but if you get ahead of it far enough, it comes in time so nobody's out. So the store is stocked full. We're in great shape. Sold a lot of kayaks. That was a surprise because last year was a little bit flat. We talked about the other day that we had so much smoke in the air that people just didn't go. Well, this year it's nice and clear. And I was out last night though with my grandson fishing a junior bass tournament, or not a tournament, but it was one of his league deals. And we were south of Duluth, and people are skiing and they're tubing and they're jet skiing. And I'm thinking, yep, you get away from Lake Superior and it is summer.
1: Yeah.
0: So your water temperature is almost 70 on the surface. It was 68 in one part of the lake, and so. It is some other places. So we have all the ski tubes out. We've got all the kayaks on sale. I'm bringing down more this morning. We've got all the harnesses and everything you need to go skiing. Life jackets are 20% off. We've got all kinds of deals on rods, reels. Sun shirts are 20% off. We got kids rods. We got intermediate rods for people. We got fancy rods. We're giving away cups when you buy Daiwa products. 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There's just all kinds of stuff in the store that really makes it fun right now. Father's Day is coming up, so you know, we got all kinds of ideas for people that need a Father's Day gift, anything from $10 on up. So here we go. We're into that season.
1: All right. Well, the trick now is to get them in to see you. How do we do that?
0: We're on the corner of 15th Avenue East and Lund Road here in Duluth. We're open 9-6 Monday through Saturday, 9-3 on Sunday. 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

0: It could reconvene to pass a failed tax relief in K-12 funding deal. The $1.8 billion deal negotiated between Governor Tony Evers and Republican legislative leaders would have sent rebate checks to taxpayers and provided millions to public schools. President Donald Trump's first Wisconsin visit in his second term comes as a new Marquette Law School poll finds his job approval numbers continue to slump. President Trump's in Chippewa County for a farm visit today, along with candidate for governor Congressman Tom Tiffany and Congressman Derek Orden. And the nonsensical phrase that defined the last school year is inspiration for a new beer from a central Wisconsin brewer. Mosinee Brewing Company will release the 6-7 American IPA on Sunday. The ale is inspired by last winter's 6-7 phrase, which essentially means nothing.
1: You smell that? 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
1: Yeah, take us anywhere, but just don't introduce us to anybody you're trying to impress, okay? Gonna ruin it for you. We'll do something stupid, I promise you. It's Real Rock, J96. Here we go. It is Napa's Real Rock Hour. Napa, Vashon, and Washburn making the entire hour happen. And, of course, featuring Flashback Pop Quiz. We're going to be doing that 8:15 this morning. And you can end up winning a $10 gift coupon. And then we're going to talk about what's going to happen on Monday. Monday at 8:30 as the winning hour adds a second win. We're going to be introducing a new way for you to win on Monday. But we're going to talk about that later.

It's Real Rock J96 in the Hotel California. Hey, you know what? We are going to be looking for a winner. It's Flashback Pop Quiz. We're going to be doing it 8:15 this morning after this Mississippi Queen.

0: Mountain, Mississippi Queen, Real Rock, J96. Oh, my goodness. Friday already. This week ripped by, didn't it? This week was like, wow, it's June. Look at this. Boom. It's done. The week is done. So, wow. But you know what? That's cool because that means we can just move on to next week. And next week we got some exciting stuff. But let's finish off this week by finding ourselves a winner. Today's flashback pop quiz question. I think you're going to get it pretty quick, okay? And so how do you do this? Well, you're going to call me 715-682-5555 when you think you have the correct answer. If, in fact, you are the first person with the correct answer and you win the $10 gift coupon to Napa. That's how it works. You ready to do this? Okay, here we go.
1: I'm Matt Pinfield with today's Flashback Pop Quiz. 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Since they formed in 1965, there have only been five official members: Syd Barrett, Roger Waters, Richard Wright, Nick Mason, and David Gilmour. But over the course of their 15 studio albums, how many of those five have appeared on every single one? Many members of Pink Floyd have appeared on every single one of their albums.
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2: All right, congratulations to Mike. He got it right. So I had one caller. He had it, but I couldn't get him to give me the number. And so, ultimately, that's what we were looking for, was the correct number. Mike got it right, though, so congratulations to him. $10 gift coupon to Napa in his hand, and the official answer.
3: Did you know how many Pink Floyd members were on every one of their albums?
4: So all the bars for the American tour. And maybe you'll make it to the top.
3: Well, only their second, A Saucer Full of Secrets, has all five, since David Gilmour wasn't on their debut. Richard Wright wasn't on 1983's The Final Cut, their last before Roger Waters left. So that rounds it down to only one Pink Floyd member who played on every album, drummer Nick Mason. Answer was one, and you don't need no education when it comes to passing today's pop quiz. Class dismissed.
2: Didn't matter if you got the name right, just needed the number right. But as a matter of fact, that's how you end up winning it. So congratulations to Mike. $10 gift coupon to Napa in his hand. So that is for this week. That wraps up our flashback pop quiz. Now, next week, I am pretty excited about this because the winning hour of the 8 o'clock hour, flashback pop quiz, still going to be taking place. We're still going to be doing that at 8:15, right? And then at 8:30 on Monday, we're going to premiere a new way for you to win, okay? And I'm not going to kid you. This is designed to be tough. This is designed to be tough. So here's what's going to happen, okay? Brainbreaker is going to happen, and what this boils down to is you are going to call in. You're going to know what the subject is, but not the question. All right. So the first caller calls in. They're going to get the question, and they're going to get a multiple choice, A, B, or C. All right. So they got a 1 in 3 chance of getting it right. If they miss it, then somebody else can call in and steal it. And if they miss it, then obviously the third person to call in, there's only one correct answer left. They're probably going to end up winning the thing, all right? And up for grabs is going to be a $20 gift card to Deepwater. Huh? Wow. Wow. So I'm pretty excited about this. I already know what the first question is, and I'm telling you, we're going to work your brain. That's what it's all about. So Monday through Friday, now 8:15, flashback pop quiz, 8:30, brain breaker. Oh, my God. All right. So subject of today's pop quiz, it's Floyd.

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0: Ah, that girl's got some rhythm, Real Rock. Jane 96, here we are. It's Napa's Real Rock Hour, and we are working our way toward Napa's You Pick 'Em. I play 'em in our theme day today, Friday, always theme day, right? So, theme today is what song was playing when you were graduating from high school, not college, high school. I mean, I guess you could cheat. I'd never know the difference, right? Give me your college song instead of your high. I'd never know. But you would. You just have to look at yourself in the mirror. Yeah, all weekend long, you're going to have to look at yourself in the mirror and say, yeah, I gave him the wrong information. If you can live with it, I can live with it. Okay, that's what it comes down to. So I'm not judging. I'm not. Graduation, though, huh? Remember graduation with that? You had to get ready, right? There was preparation. You know, you had to practice. Walking up there and not tripping and all that kind of stuff. Remember that?
1: It's graduation time. Look, there's Brandon. He's going to Arizona State University in the fall. Congratulations to Blake. He's got a scholarship to Yale. Uh-oh, there's Brad. Looks like he's going to chill out in the basement for the next year and play video games. But wait, here comes Brandy's mom. She's inviting Brad over while Dad takes Brandy to tour the campus. It's going to be a very interesting summer.
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0: 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And then guess what? Our theme is what was playing when you were graduating from high school.
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1: News this hour from Town Hall. I'm John Scott. Israel's Air Force has struck parts of southern Lebanon, and the military issued evacuation warnings for 9 villages. Lebanon State News Agency reports 6 people killed. The strikes

0: after Hezbollah rejected a ceasefire agreement demanding a complete Israeli withdrawal. The war is threatening efforts to end the Iran conflict. President Trump wants to boost America's coal industry.
1: President Trump is announcing a major investment in the coal industry as the administration moves to expand domestic energy production and strengthen America's energy independence.
2: As a result of the $700 million investment that I'm announcing today, we will protect 14 coal plants and 42 coal mines. It's a tremendous number. And build two new coal plants and one massive new export terminal, because we're exporting coal. Coal's a great business, really a big business, and it's real power. It's in terms of power, there's really nothing like it.
1: Willie Nelson, The White House.
0: Chinese leader Xi Jinping travels to North Korea next week. It will be his first visit in years. In Sri Lanka, a deadly blaze in a nursing home.
3: Fire at an unregistered nursing home in western Sri Lanka has killed at least 12 people and injured 8 others. Police say the fire started late Wednesday at the home for the elderly in Angurawa Tota town. 51 residents were rescued, including people with mental illnesses. The director of the home has been arrested on suspicion of causing deaths through negligence. An investigation is underway. The facility was overcrowded, housing 71 people in a space meant for about 15. Officials had previously warned the management to follow laws and guidelines. I'm Karen Shamas.
0: More of these stories from townhall.com.
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10: 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So we're going to lead off with that. 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

cutting crew. I just died in your arms tonight, Real Rock J96. We are working on your memory. Go back to when you were graduating high school. What was playing on the radio? That is the theme that we're working for. Napas, you pick them. I play them. 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And coming up.

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0: It's that.

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I play them. Real Rock J96. Our theme, what was playing when you were graduating? For Dave, 1981, it was Rush.

79. Highway to Hell. That was pretty fitting, huh? Yeah, I was 1979 too. Speaking of fitting, he made it a theme song for his life. Super Freak. There you go, Gary. Enjoy.

0: message in a bottle. I just wish I could remember the words to that, you know? It's, I don't know. But anyway, Real Rock J96. I'm sorry, but the police, they just repeat the same thing over and over and over. Not a big fan. Never have been. I'm putting it out there. There you go. We're doing Napa's You Pick 'Em. I play 'em. And our theme is graduation. What was playing while you were graduating? What do we got? 1984, 1977, and a couple more yet to go. They are on the way.
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2: All right, boys and girls, we are going to have our 250th birthday, right? 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The experiment continues. And that's what it was. 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We don't know what we're doing. We're figuring this out as we go, right? But a big part of America is some of the great inventions, right? Some of the stuff that we have come up with that have been invented in the cotton gin, right? Changing, yes, it did. It changed that world. The automobile, huh? Henry Ford, the automobile, yeah, right? And then, of course, there's the Hot Pocket. What? 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They are calling them Snack Breaks.
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2: There you go. Are you excited? Yeah, they're coming out just for America's birthday. 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
5: 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All right, my friends, that is going to wrap things up for today, for this week. You guys have a great weekend, and you know what? We'll do this again next week. And, of course, next week we got the new contest starting. I'm excited about that. You guys be safe.

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6: With the J96 forecast, I'm meteorologist Jennifer Wojcicki from the Weatherology Weather Center. Chance of thunderstorms today. Otherwise, cloudy skies with a few peaks of sun. Daytime highs approaching 81. West winds 5 to 10 miles per hour. Partly cloudy skies tonight. Slight chance for storms 54. For J96, I'm meteorologist Jennifer Wojcicki. Right now, it's 72 degrees.
4: 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Michelle Johnson from Enbridge joins us now. How many people would you say were there, Michelle?
7: 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Many came to learn about opportunities with the unions, pipefitters, laborers, operators, and Teamsters. 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And we received good news last Friday when Iron County District Court Chief Justice Anderson substantially denied and partially granted a stay of construction. The stay was on only 4 water body crossings that require additional permits from the Wisconsin Department of Natural Resources, and the process of obtaining these permits is well underway. Long story short, this decision allows construction to move forward. As construction picks up speed, it is important to emphasize that all work currently underway is fully permitted and has been subject to rigorous environmental and engineering review. As work moves forward, independent environmental inspectors, cultural monitors, and project teams are actively ensuring all 250-plus permit conditions are followed. If you would like to learn more about the project or Enbridge operations in Wisconsin, you can check out our website at enbridge.com/L5WIS, or you can call our project number at 715-318-2201.
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0: Did Led Zeppelin have one of the best rhythm sections with John Paul Jones and Bonzo? I think so. I mean, that's a pretty funky song right there. Bon Jovi coming next.
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2: With the J96 forecast, I'm meteorologist Jennifer Wojcicki from the Weatherology Weather Center. Chance of thunderstorms today, otherwise cloudy skies with a few peaks of sun. Daytime highs approaching 81. West winds 5 to 10 miles per hour. Partly cloudy skies tonight, slight chance for storms, 54. For J96, I'm meteorologist Jennifer Wojcicki. Right now, it's 72 degrees.
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1: 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Yeah, baby. 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
5: With the J96 forecast, I'm meteorologist Jennifer Wojcicki from the Weatherology Weather Center. Chance of thunderstorms today, otherwise cloudy skies with a few peaks of sun. Daytime highs approaching 81. West winds 5 to 10 miles per hour. Partly cloudy skies tonight, slight chance for storms, 54. For J96, I'm meteorologist Jennifer Wojcicki. Currently 75.
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0: former Eagle, actually current Eagle cohort, I should say, Joe Walsh. I saw this on Facebook yesterday. I'm not sure if he actually said it, but it's a good line. It's a lot more fun to be in your 20s in the 70s than it is to be in your 70s in the 20s. I'm sure.
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7: With the J96 forecast, I'm meteorologist Jennifer Wojcicki from the Weatherology Weather Center. Chance of thunderstorms today, otherwise cloudy skies with a few peaks of sun. Daytime highs approaching 81. West winds 5 to 10 miles per hour. Partly cloudy skies tonight, slight chance for storms, 54. For J96, I'm meteorologist Jennifer Wojcicki. Currently 75.
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0: This hour from Town Hall, I'm Ken Lorman in Washington. Employers added 172,000 jobs last month as the U.S. jobs market shows resilience and strength despite the ongoing Iran war.
1: The Labor Department reported Friday that job growth was down slightly last month from a revised 179,000 in April. The unemployment rate stayed at a low 4.3%. The job market has been recovering this year from a miserable 2025, so far shrugging off higher energy prices and increased economic uncertainty since the United States and Israel attacked Iran in late February. Hiring bounced back this year from a miserable 2025 as well, showing unexpected strength in the face of economic uncertainty and painful high energy prices caused by the Iran war. Bernie Bennett in Washington.
0: The Senate has passed legislation to fund President Trump's immigration agencies, overcoming weeks of Democratic delays and controversy over an unrelated nearly $1.8 billion settlement fund. Meanwhile, Mr. Trump has clarified his acting intelligence pick, Bill Pulte, isn't a permanent choice following pushback over his lack of security experience. American Airlines is temporarily suspending some of its routes this summer.
2: It's because steep jet fuel costs continue to strain carriers' budgets amid the war with Iran. In a statement, American said it had adjusted service for select routes in August and September and that impacted travelers would be offered alternative arrangements or refunds. American said the changes were in line with wider industry trends.
0: That's correspondent Bill Alexander. Israel's Air Force has struck parts of southern Lebanon and the military issued evacuation warnings for 9 villages. The strikes come after Hezbollah rejects a ceasefire agreement demanding a complete Israeli withdrawal. On Wall Street, after that positive jobs report, the stock market is down and in the red. Dow Jones Industrial Average down 300 points. Town Hall News.
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5: Now this news update on Wisconsin Radio Network. I'm Raymond Newpert. The Milwaukee Health Department keeping an eye on 3 people at low risk for Ebola. Ted Allen has more.
6: The 3 were screened after traveling to the Democratic Republic of Congo or Uganda, which are the 2 countries declared by the World Health Organization to be in a public health emergency last month. The health agency says the 3 being monitored are not suspected cases, and there's currently no public health concern for Milwaukee residents. Dozens of people in the Congo and 1 in Uganda have died from the disease.
5: There's a class action lawsuit pending against the Kenosha County McDonald's. The suit accuses the McDonald's in Paddock Lake of serving soft drinks contaminated with live worms and raw sewage. Trial lawyers of Wisconsin filed the lawsuit late last month. The suit claims the franchise owner and the shift manager knew about the worms near the restaurant's drive-thru beverage station, but intentionally decided to keep serving customers. This is Wisconsin Radio Network.
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5: With the J96 forecast, I'm meteorologist Jennifer Wojcicki from the Weatherology Weather Center. Cloudy skies with a few peaks of sun this afternoon with a chance for storms. High of 81, westerly winds 5 to 10 miles per hour. Partly cloudy skies tonight, slight chance for storms, lows level off around 54. For J96, I'm meteorologist Jennifer Wojcicki. Right now, 79.
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And Monday, he's back. 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

0: McNaffler strumming away. There's Dire Straits, some Kara. As I was perusing Instagram stories, wasting time like I do on the daily, I found a really cool older video from the Van Hagar area. It was just Eddie on piano and Sammy on vocals doing a two-person version of Love Walks In that was just so freaking amazing. I'm going to play the album version soon and Rush next.
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3: With the J96 forecast, I'm meteorologist Jennifer Wojcicki from the Weatherology Weather Center. Cloudy skies with a few peaks of sun this afternoon with a chance for storms. High of 81, westerly winds 5 to 10 miles per hour. Partly cloudy skies, tonight slight chance for storms, lows level off around 54. For J96, I'm meteorologist Jennifer Wojcicki. Right now, 79.
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3: Weather. With the J96 forecast, I'm meteorologist Jennifer Wojcicki from the Weatherology Weather Center. Chance for storms this afternoon, otherwise sunshine mixed with clouds at times. Daytime highs approaching 81. North winds 5 to 10 miles per hour. Partly cloudy skies again. Tonight, slight chance of thunderstorms. Lows dip down to about 54. For J96, I'm meteorologist Jennifer Wojcicki. Right now, 79.
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0: Well, I know today is National Donut Day, so, you know, there's probably some good deals at donut shops. Check those out. But today is also National Sorry I Was on a Boat Day. I'd love to utter that phrase. Got a boat?
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0: December and June. June is better than December. It's got long days and usually much better weather, right? It doesn't have Christmas, though. 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
8: With the J96 forecast, I'm meteorologist Jennifer Wojcicki from the Weatherology Weather Center. Chance for storms this afternoon, otherwise sunshine mixed with clouds at times. Daytime highs approaching 81. North winds 5 to 10 miles per hour. Partly cloudy skies again. Tonight, slight chance of thunderstorms. Lows dip down to about 54. For J96, I'm meteorologist Jennifer Wojcicki. Right now, 79.

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9: Heartland Weather.
10: With the J96 forecast, I'm meteorologist Jennifer Wojcicki from the Weatherology Weather Center. Chance for storms this afternoon. Otherwise, cloudy skies with a few peaks of sun. Daytime highs approaching 81. Northerly winds 5 to 10 miles per hour. Partly cloudy tonight. Slight chance of thunderstorms. Lows dip down to about 54. For J96, I'm meteorologist Jennifer Wojcicki. Currently 81.
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0: love that track. That is such a, is a tale of so many 27-year-olds right there. Bad Company and Shooting Star. It's Greg Stone. And you know what's coming up, folks. That's right, the Daily Haircut. And we're going to learn a new word. That's right. Learning has never been so exciting. I sound like a former substitute teacher. Nope, never was. Plus, some of the greatest classic rock ever made. We'll hear from Guns N' Roses, also some Stevie Ray, and it's all next here on The Greg Stone Show.
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6: Heartland Weather. With the J96 forecast, I'm meteorologist Jennifer Wojcicki from the Weatherology Weather Center. Chance for storms this afternoon. Otherwise, cloudy skies with a few peaks of sun. Daytime highs approaching 81. Northerly winds 5 to 10 miles per hour. Partly cloudy tonight. Slight chance of thunderstorms. Lows dip down to about 54. For J96, I'm meteorologist Jennifer Wojcicki. Currently 81.
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Let Steve know and he'll say something. 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

0: Cars helping us out. Part of your Friday soundtrack. You're listening to the Greg Stone Show. And coming up, folks, the Daily Haircut. Going to play you music from a Georgia band. That's right, ladies and gentlemen. Going back to 1992 for this track.
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5: With the J96 forecast, I'm meteorologist Jennifer Wojcicki from the Weatherology Weather Center. Chance for storms this afternoon. Otherwise, cloudy skies with a few peaks of sun. Daytime highs approaching 81. Northerly winds 5 to 10 miles per hour. Partly cloudy tonight. Slight chance of thunderstorms. Lows dip down to about 54. For J96, I'm meteorologist Jennifer Wojcicki. Currently 73.
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0: Look at that band, Jackal, causing all the chaos. Jackal and the Lumberjack. What a fun song. I told you you'd have fun on this Friday soundtrack. I had a great haircut for you. That takes us back to 1992, their self-titled debut album. Had a few hits off that record, other than, the chainsaw. I mean, who'd ever heard of a lead chainsaw before? Got a suggestion for the Daily Haircut? Love to hear it. Hit me up via my Stony Boy Radio Facebook page. Just send me a DM. I'll get Robert Palmer and some Ozzy ready for you next.
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0: For sure. That's Greg Stone. We'll get back to it here in just a few moments, folks. Got your word of the day first, though.
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0: 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It's a noun. You know what it means? Well, I'll share that with you coming up, and I'll even use it in a sentence. 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
9: With the J96 forecast, I'm meteorologist Jennifer Wojcicki from the Weatherology Weather Center. Chance for storms this afternoon. Otherwise, cloudy skies with a few peaks of sun. Daytime highs approaching 81. Northerly winds 5 to 10 miles per hour. Partly cloudy tonight. Slight chance of thunderstorms. Lows dip down to about 54. For J96, I'm meteorologist Jennifer Wojcicki. Currently 73.
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4: Heartland Weather.
5: With the J96 forecast, I'm meteorologist Jennifer Wojcicki from the Weatherology Weather Center. A flood advisory continues. Lows level off around 54 tonight under partly cloudy skies with a slight chance for storms. Southwesterly winds around 5 miles per hour. Highs level off around 77. Tomorrow, bright sunshine. For J96, I'm meteorologist Jennifer Wojcicki. Right now, 63.
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0: That's coming up next hour. Stone Cold Fact or a bunch of Stony Baloney as we continue to lay down the hits on your Friday soundtrack. Motley Crue's on the way. Poison in the forecast. The Mighty Metallica. Golden Earring. David Bowie. I mean, I can't. I'm grocery listing now. It's just not fair. It's not fair to other rock stations. It's not. I'll stop. Okay. Plus, America's favorite prizes game show is coming up. All that and more. That's the Greg Stone Show.
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4: Heartland Weather. With the J96 forecast, I'm meteorologist Jennifer Wojcicki from the Weatherology Weather Center. A flood advisory continues. Lows level off around 54 tonight under partly cloudy skies with a slight chance for storms. Southwesterly winds around 5 miles per hour. Highs level off around 77. Tomorrow, bright sunshine. For J96, I'm meteorologist Jennifer Wojcicki. Right now, 63.
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2: 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I'm Bob Haig. At a Chippewa County farm Friday, President Donald Trump said the war with Iran is nearly settled.
3: And your fertilizer prices are going to go way down, just like they were 4 months ago. Your fertilizer's down, your energy's down.
2: Trump joined by 3rd District Congressman Derek Van Orden, Congressman and Republican candidate for Governor Tom Tiffany, and Senator Ron Johnson to promote the administration's efforts on behalf of farmers and rural Wisconsin. $425 million in federal funding will help operations at 13 coal plants in 10 states, including $19 million grant to extend the life of an Alliant Energy-owned coal-powered plant in Portage. A lawsuit over worms in drinks at a Kenosha County fast food restaurant. The class action suit accusing a McDonald's in Paddock Lake of serving drinks contaminated with live worms and raw sewage.
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6: With the J96 forecast, I'm meteorologist Jennifer Wojcicki from the Weatherology Weather Center. A flood advisory continues. Lows level off around 54 tonight under partly cloudy skies with a slight chance for storms. Southwesterly winds around 5 miles per hour. Highs level off around 77 tomorrow, bright sunshine. For J96, I'm meteorologist Jennifer Wojcicki. Currently, it's 64 degrees.
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0: Little George Thorogood, part of your Friday soundtrack. It's Stone Cold Factor, a bunch of Stony Baloney. Today's statement, if you lined up the planets side by side, they could fit between Earth and the Moon. All the planets in the solar system, if you lined them up between Earth and the Moon, they would fit. Stone Cold Factor, is that a bunch of Stony Baloney? I've got your answer, plus that David Bowie and Metallica I was talking about, and I'll do that for you next.
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0: man. 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They so deserve it. So talented. I mean, I'm crying now. It's Greg Stone. It's time to wrap it up. Stone Cold Fact or a bunch of stony baloney that you can fit the planets in the solar system between Earth and the Moon. Seems like a lot. The average distance from Earth to the Moon is 384,000 kilometers, approximately. And if you lined up the planets side by side between Earth and the Moon, that would be 380,000 kilometers. 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Yeah, you just cram it all in there. I don't know when you'll need to use that. Maybe, you know, you'll be gambling. You'll be in some situation at a bar. And you'll be like, you know what? I bet you $100 you can fit on. See? I'm helping you, people. You just don't realize it.
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2: Heartland Weather.
3: With the J96 forecast, I'm meteorologist Jennifer Wojcicki from the Weatherology Weather Center. A flood advisory continues. Lows level off around 54 tonight under partly cloudy skies with a slight chance for storms. Southwesterly winds around 5 miles per hour. Highs level off around 77 tomorrow, bright sunshine. For J96, I'm meteorologist Jennifer Wojcicki. Currently, it's 64 degrees.
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5: With the J96 forecast, I'm meteorologist Jennifer Wojcicki from the Weatherology Weather Center. A flood advisory continues. Lows level off around 54 tonight under partly cloudy skies with a slight chance for storms. Southwesterly winds around 5 miles per hour. Highs level off around 77. Tomorrow, bright sunshine. For J96, I'm meteorologist Jennifer Wojcicki. Right now, it's 63 degrees.
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0: Last night, Carolina comes back. They take the lead in the third period. Then Vegas scores, ties it up. It's 3-3. They go into OT. Carolina wins 4-3. The NHL Stanley Cup Final Series is tied at a game apiece. They'll be in Vegas tomorrow night. And the NBA are at it tonight. That's game two. The Knicks are up 1-0 that game in San Antonio. You're listening to the Greg Stone Show. We'll come back. Looks like the Foo Fighters and some classic VH.
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3: Heartland Weather.
4: With the J96 forecast, I'm meteorologist Jennifer Wojcicki from the Weatherology Weather Center. A flood advisory continues. Lows level off around 54 tonight under partly cloudy skies with a slight chance for storms. Southwesterly winds around 5 miles per hour. Highs level off around 77 tomorrow, bright sunshine. For J96, I'm meteorologist Jennifer Wojcicki. Right now, it's 63 degrees.
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